rejected, beat up and disrespected, and kept myself up like I should. But with some careful attention and genuine affection,

Howdy, everyone. This is James Entfeld from Nashville, Tennessee, saying thank you for listening to Crossroads Country Radio, the country station of the Netherlands.

0: that day. 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Now one fine day, old Sandy Bob, well, he throwed his cigar down. Said, I'm sick of the smell of burning hair, boys, I'm going to town. So they saddled up and they hit him a lope, and it weren't no sight of a ride. And them were the days when an old cowboy could oil up his insides. They starts him out at the Kentucky bar at the head of Whiskey Row. And they wind up down at the depot house some 40 drinks below. Then they sets him up and they turns him around and they goes the other way. And I'll tell you the godforsaken truth, them boys got drunk that day. As they was riding back to camp, well, they were packing a pretty good load. When who should they meet but the devil himself prancing down the road. Says he, you ornery cowboy skunks, well, you better hunt your holes. 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Says Sandy Bob, old devil, be damned, we boys might be kinda tight. But you ain't gonna gather no cowboy souls without one hell of a fight. So Sandy Bob punched a hole in his rope and he swung it straight and true. He lapped it on to the devil's horns and he taken his dallies too. Now Buster Jig was a re-adam man with his gut line coiled up neat. And he shook it out, built him a loop and he lassoed the devil's hind feet. Well, they stretched him out and they tailed him down while the irons was getting hot. And they cropped and swallowed, forked his ears, and they branded him up a lot. They pruned him up with a dehorning saw, then they knotted his tail for a joke. Then they rode off and they left him there, neck to a black jack oak. So if you're ever up high in the Sierra Peaks and you hear one hell of a well, you'll know it's the devil just bellering about the Nazi tied in his tail.
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1: We're going to take our time here because we're not on stage.
0: We have a major instrument change here where everybody switches from one instrument to another. It's going to take us a few seconds to
2: get
0: together.
2: We're going to sing a Buddy Holly song when we finally get there. It's one he wrote in, along with Norman Petty about 1958.
3: Yes, it is.
2: And about teenage love and puberty and not getting enough and all things like that.
0: Where do you buy puberty?
4: Your local puberty store, yes, indeed.
2: I never made it to puberty. It won't be long now, though.

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1: And no matter what the price.

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0: fantastic.
1: Look at that.
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1: Here we are.
0: Happy birthday to you. Like the cake? Look at that. How fantastic is that? I got that over at the supermarket. You would think I got that at a bakery, but I didn't. I got it over at the supermarket. How fantastic is that? Alright, you ready? You gonna blow out the candles? How old are you? You gotta smear your name! Go ahead, smear it. How fantastic. Alright, come on, everyone sit down. Who wants a flower? Alright, listen, take that. There you go. Alright, okay, kids. Party's over. Party's over, get your goodie bags and get out. Bye.
2: De eerste was Sissy Spacek met Old Hometown, omdat Barbara Bennett met haar meezingt. In de band zaten onder andere Vince Gill, Henk De Vito, Emery Cordy, Richard Bennett, zodat ik vermoed dat deze Barbara familie van Richard is. Hij komt uit 83. En Wayne Albright zong Somewhere Between Separate and Single. En die mocht meedoen omdat de back vocals werden gezongen door Barbara Rubberton. En na Barbara Clarkson hadden we ook Kelly Clarkson, omdat zij iets had gefabriceerd dat ze Aunt Barbara Throws You a Birthday Party noemde. 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